says, oh, wrong number, sorry to waste your time. And I think to myself, why now? 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
1: 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Into the night, it's going down. One more shot, another round. Into the night, it's going down. Swing your partner round and round.

I am your automatic lover. Automatic lover. I am your automatic lover.